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0: Mr.'s broken wing. Do you have World Cup fever? I love the USA jerseys this year. They are reminiscent of like of the flag flowing in the wind. I love the curvy red lines. They're fabulous. And if you are all excited because right now they're undefeated, 2-0. USA going to play again on Thursday, this time taking on Turkey. 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

Oh, sugar does not go well with this heat. Sticky, icky. Good Times Music, 97 Gold. Tonight, let's take a look at our weather. We've got some winds gusting in. Could give us a little bit of relief. Overnight low of 74. Tomorrow, sunny.

Naked Eyes, always something there to remind me. Monday night, I'm Hill Bailey. And there's nothing worse than when you really need to go to the restroom and you can't find somewhere to go. You know, does someone have a public restroom? Can you find one? Maybe you're on a road trip and you're like, oh, I have to hold it. This is so hard. Now there's an invention that will fix all of it. It's coming from China. It'll cost you $13,000. It's a robot toilet that comes to you wherever you are. The smart toilet can navigate environments, cater to the needs of its users, and it's a lot more than just a mobile toilet. Once it's been used, it

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2: Good afternoon. The updated forecast shows temperatures are moving closer to 105 degrees at the Midland-Odessa Airport, and that temperature will be very hot this afternoon. Drink the liquid, stay hydrated, limit your exposure to the sun. Temperatures dropping near 73 degrees, and Tuesday's high temperatures 102 degrees. In fact, temperatures at 101 degrees on Wednesday. Temperature readings 100s all week. From the rroberts.tv studio, meteorologist Ron Roberts.
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Oh, I had some water crackers yesterday with fig jam and goat cheese. 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So good. I'm Hill Bailey. 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

Donna Summer, Hot Stuff, Good Times Music on 97 Gold. And speaking of hot stuff, let's talk about our weather. Ugh, was it hot or what today? 109 for the high. Tonight we do have some winds picking up a little bit. Not much relief tomorrow. Sunny skies, high of 106. And on Wednesday, a high of 107.

0: Mr. Jones, counting crows. I'm Hill Bailey. We all know summertime equals sunscreen, right? For when you're outside. But did you know there are certain times when you actually need to be wearing sunscreen inside? Yeah, when you're on a plane. Applying sunscreen on airplanes is important since UV exposure can be significant, especially through the windows.
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0: Steve Miller Band, Take the Money and Run. And if you're the firstborn, I got some good news for you when it comes to money. A new study was just done in Norway, and they say firstborns tend to be smarter and richer than their brothers and sisters. Firstborns have a higher IQ than their siblings. Other research has shown that they're also more successful. Firstborns earn more than secondborns, who earn more than the thirdborns.
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2: The weather forecast is temperatures overnight through morning are dropping into the lower 70s in the Odessa Midland area and southwest Texas. The temperature is about 73 degrees in the Odessa Midland area. High temperatures on Tuesday at 102 degrees under a mostly sunny sky. And then on Wednesday, a high temperature near 101 degrees under a sunny sky. No precipitation anticipated. From the Al Roberts.tv studio, meteorologist Ron Roberts.

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0: Well, it looks like everybody is having fun. Girls, boys, dogs, whatever, when it comes to World Cup. I love the USA jerseys. The way that the red and white lines are wavy, it looks like a flag in motion. It's fabulous. Right now, we are 2-0, undefeated. Next USA game is going to be coming up on the 25th against Turkey.
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0: Cars and Bye Bye Love. Want to take a guess at the number one food for summertime now that we're in the thick of summer? It is indeed ice cream, but I bet you wouldn't guess number two. Number two threw me. It's lobster.
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2: Good afternoon. The updated forecast shows temperatures are moving closer to 105 degrees at the Midland-Odessa Airport, and that temperature will be very hot this afternoon. Drink the liquid, stay hydrated, limit your exposure to the sun. Temperatures dropping near 73 degrees, and Tuesday's high temperatures 102 degrees. In fact, temperatures at 101 degrees on Wednesday. Temperature readings 100s all week. From the rroberts.tv studio, meteorologist Ron Roberts.
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0: Boys will be boys. 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And we've got you covered.
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0: 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Maybe some red wine and NyQuil? Yeah, I've got my hand. I've got my hand up. It's okay, you don't have to be embarrassed. I'm right there with you. 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They are among the richest food sources of melatonin, the same sleep-inducing hormone that is produced by the brain. One cup of tart cherry juice, or about 1/8 of a cup of dried tart cherries, will put you right out. 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

0: 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They are done doing the Sphere residency in Vegas. 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But the Sphere is like the place to do your residency if you can. 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

0: baby, come back. Did you not take her with you to shop for the engagement ring? Yeah. 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
2: The weather forecast is temperatures overnight through morning are dropping into the lower 70s in the Odessa Midland area and southwest Texas. The temperature is about 73 degrees in the Odessa Midland area. High temperatures on Tuesday at 102 degrees under a mostly sunny sky. And then on Wednesday, a high temperature near 101 degrees under a sunny sky. No precipitation anticipated. From the RRoberts.tv studio, meteorologist Ron Roberts.
3: Good evening, Permian Basin. I'm meteorologist Ron, and I am here with a critical update on the summer forecast.
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3: Folks, our Doppler radar is showing a massive high-pressure system moving in. Temperatures expected to reach the upper 90s by Memorial Day, pushing well into the hundreds by June with no relief in sight.
4: Well, that part's probably actually true.
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I love snapping, clapping, stomping. All big for me when it comes to my music. I'm Hill Bailey. 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

0: I got a question for you. Not if you speak German, no. But yes, 99 Red Balloons, Nina, and there was, of course, German in there. I want to know how you feel about people walking around naked in the gym locker rooms. Does it make you uncomfortable at all? It just takes me back to the day when we used to go to the YMCA with my grandma to go swimming. And the height that I was when I was like 5 years old, really just my eyes really locked with the parts of people I shouldn't have been looking at, is what I felt. And so for me, I'd prefer if just nobody was ever naked, ever.
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0: You need help remembering? Need a little recall therapy? 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All you need is cheese. 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
2: Good afternoon. The updated forecast, those temperatures are moving closer to 105 degrees at the Midland-Odessa Airport, and that temperature will be very hot this afternoon. Drink the liquid, stay hydrated, limit your exposure to the sun. Temperatures dropping near 73 degrees, and Tuesday's high temperatures 102 degrees. In fact, temperatures at 101 degrees on Wednesday. Temperature readings 100s all week. From the rroberts.tv studio, meteorologist Ron Roberts.
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0: to POW with heart and soul. You following the FIFA World Cup? Did you know that the fastest goal scored between Turkey and South Korea, the Turkey player, he did it within 11 seconds after kickoff. So there's some records being set this time during the FIFA World Cup. How fun is that? We've got great music coming right up for you. So you just stay right there.
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It's Katie Clark hanging out with you the first week of summer. Can you believe it's here? So nice to say, we've got summer going on right now.

0: Take Me Home Tonight from Eddie Money. So there was a question that went out to people, are you happy? And the biggest yeses came from people in their 70s. So more people are happy in their 70s. You would think it would be in your 20s when your back doesn't hurt every single day. How'd you pull out your back? I woke up. It's Katie Clark hanging. Great music next.
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0: Todd Rundgren's. Hello, it's me. Hey, hello, it's summer. You know, a lot of people, they say, are going to be doing a lot of barbecuing this year. A lot of people staying home and inviting people over. So it is the season for that. 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Hungry just thinking about it. And of course, celebrating 250th birthday of America.
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2: The weather forecast is temperatures overnight through morning are dropping into the lower 70s in the Odessa Midland area and southwest Texas. The temperature is about 73 degrees in the Odessa Midland area. High temperatures on Tuesday at 102 degrees under a mostly sunny sky. And then on Wednesday, a high temperature near 101 degrees under a sunny sky. No precipitation anticipated. From the Al Roberts.tv studio, meteorologist Ron Roberts.

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0: Stevie Nicks, Edge of 17. Always love to hear about how songs came about. So Stevie Nicks was hanging out with Tom Petty and his wife. So apparently Tom Petty's wife, Jane, had a very thick Southern accent and Stevie Nicks misheard her. So Jane said, since the age of 17, and Stevie Nicks heard Edge of 17 and said, you know what, I'm going to write a song with that. And she did, of course, huge hit for Stevie Nicks. And that's where it all came around. We've got great music for you, so stand by.
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Aerosmith's Sweet Emotion. So Steven Tyler has a pretty bad vocal injury and not able to do any touring. But not too long ago, he did an all-star jam. He got up on stage and he did some singing. So he's doing some, which is good to see. We've got great music right here.

0: The Cure's Friday I'm in Love. The Cure's been around a long time. I've been a fan for so many years. I love The Cure. Well, they're talking about putting out new music. They said that they don't have a date yet, but they've got an entire album recorded and ready to go. I don't know what the delay is. They need to get on it. They need to give us another album. I look forward to that sometime, hopefully in 2026. They're not giving us any dates, so we just have to sit around and wait, I guess. It's Katie Clark hanging out with you. Just hang on. We've got great music coming up.
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0: Eagles, take it to the limit. Katie Clark hanging out with you. So are you watching the FIFA World Cup? And let me ask you this. Are you watching the FIFA World Cup at work? A lot of businesses have TVs. You know, not a surprise there. And of course, put it on because it's so interesting to watch. They say, though, there's going to be a lot of lost productivity because of these games, to the tune of $4.5 billion being lost because people are too busy watching the game. Well, yeah. When are we going to see this again? This much hype. So many games and so many teams. It's just so much fun.
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2: The weather forecast is temperatures overnight through morning are dropping into the lower 70s in the Odessa Midland area and southwest Texas. The temperature is about 73 degrees in the Odessa Midland area. High temperatures on Tuesday at 102 degrees under a mostly sunny sky. And then on Wednesday, a high temperature near 101 degrees under a sunny sky. No precipitation anticipated. From the R. Roberts.TV studio, meteorologist Ron Roberts.

0: question. 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

It's Katie Clark hanging out with you. We've got great music right here. Hey, Blondie. Yeah, that's how the name came around. Debbie Harry would hear that walking down the street and decided to name the band Blondie.

0: One thing leads to another from The Fix. Are you at work and you have to call your IT person over because your computer isn't working right? There is apparently 22 minutes a day on average that people have computer issues. Now, let's not even factor in how much social media time people do at work. I think that's going to add up to a little bit more time of not so much production at work. But we're not going to talk about that. Got great music next.
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0: Summer of 69 from Bryan Adams. So it's hard to believe that Bryan Adams has already put out 16 albums. He put out a 16th album not too long ago. Good for him. My goodness, such great music from that guy. Well, we've got great music for you coming right up, so appreciate you hanging out. We'll be right back.
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2: The weather forecast for the Permian Basin in southwest Texas, Odessa, Midland. Temperatures this afternoon reaching a high of 100 degrees. A sunny sky and temperatures drop overnight in the lower to mid 70s. This week, temperatures will be at or above 100 degrees each afternoon. That's Monday through Friday, perhaps even into the weekend. So stay hydrated and drink those liquids. From the R. Roberts.TV studio, meteorologist Ron Roberts.

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0: ready for the world. Oh, Sheila. So you're following the FIFA World Cup. So much fun. And we're talking billions and billions of people that are watching. Well, and it wasn't the case in 1930, Romania versus Peru. That game only had 300 people watching. And that is the smallest crowd they've had since that point. These days, we're talking way more, millions, even billions of people watching FIFA World Cup. So much FIFA fever going on as well throughout the entire world. We've got so much great music for you on the way.
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0: Billy Idol's Cradle of Love. If anyone deserves to be in the Rock and Roll Hall of Fame, it's Billy Idol. My goodness, that guy has done so much for music, and he's going to be inducted later this year. And just not too long ago, he just received a Lifetime Achievement Award at the 52nd Annual American Music Awards. He definitely deserves it. He's had so much great music. So fun to watch that documentary about him, Billy Idol Should Be Dead. It's a crazy name, but you see what he went through, and he's had a very interesting life.
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0: Abbas, take a chance on me. So if you're planning to fly this summer, you might want to sit in your assigned seat, because airlines are saying, look, you can't just sit wherever you want if you have an assigned seat. And sometimes you're kicking people off the plane. So if you want a great vacation, word to the wise, go to the seat that it says on your ticket. You don't want to be kicked off that flight. We got great music coming right up for you.
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2: The weather forecast is temperatures overnight through morning are dropping into the lower 70s in the Odessa Midland area and southwest Texas. The temperature is about 73 degrees in the Odessa Midland area. High temperatures on Tuesday at 102 degrees under a mostly sunny sky. And then on Wednesday, a high temperature near 101 degrees under a sunny sky. No precipitation anticipated. From the RRoberts.tv studio, meteorologist Ron Roberts.

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0: Daryl Hall and John Oates, Private Eyes. So those guys are not together as a band. You know, there was a lawsuit, yada, yada. They don't work together anymore. We know that. But here's the nice thing is both of them individually are working on solo projects. So even though they're not together, it is still nice to see that they're going to be creating music because they're both so talented. And even though things happen the way they do, sometimes you just never know how things are going to go. And nice to see them continuing on doing what they do best.
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0: Corey Hart, Sunglasses at Night. I can admit when I'm wrong. I guess I was wrong about this. To me, bacon is the number one pork product, but apparently it's not for everyone else. Apparently bacon is number three. I don't get it. I'm a number one bacon fan, but they say that the number two most popular one is sausage, and then, of course, number one is ham. But for me, it'll always be bacon first.
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2: 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It appears by its own numbers, the U.S. government seems insolvent. 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Add it all up, and it looks like the U.S. owes more than $130 trillion it doesn't have. 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

0: Monday morning from Fleetwood Mac. So you're watching the FIFA World Cup. Did you know that since 1930, only 8 countries have ever won the World Cup? Brazil, Germany, Italy, Argentina, Uruguay, France, England, and Spain. Here's what I've got to say. Go Team USA. They're playing on Thursday. It's Katie Clark hanging out with you. We've got great music on the way.
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2: The weather forecast for the Permian Basin in southwest Texas, Odessa, Midland. Temperatures this afternoon reaching a high of 100 degrees. A sunny sky and temperatures drop overnight in the lower to mid 70s. This week, temperatures will be at or above 100 degrees each afternoon. That's Monday through Friday, perhaps even into the weekend. So stay hydrated and drink those liquids. From the rRoberts.tv studio, meteorologist Ron Roberts.

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0: The Boss, Dancing in the Dark. I'm Jenna Clay, and there's a new study where researchers found spending time with dogs or cats makes people feel happier in the moment, but when it comes to stressful situations, neither dogs nor cats appear to reduce the emotional impact of stress, and during upsetting moments, playing with a cat was actually linked to stronger negative emotions. Well, that's because you're loving on your cat, and they may not be in the mood, because cats tell you when they're in the mood. But, however, snuggling is how they pay rent.
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1999. I'm Jenna Clay, and some birthdays today. Jason Mraz is 49. Selma Blair, 54. Frances McDormand is 69. And American Idol judge Randy Jackson is 70.

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0: Dancing Queen, I'm Jenna Clay, and it is summer officially. Of course, that means the days are going to start getting shorter, but there are some places where the sun doesn't set for long periods of time. It's the midnight sun, meaning it's visible sun for 24 hours. It occurs right now each year and lasts several weeks in northern lands like Canada, Iceland, Sweden, Finland, Norway, Russia, and Alaska. In fact, in one part of Alaska, the sun doesn't set for 2.5 months.
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2: The weather forecast for the Permian Basin in southwest Texas, Odessa, Midland. Temperatures this afternoon reaching a high of 100 degrees. A sunny sky and temperatures drop overnight in the lower to mid 70s. This week, temperatures will be at or above 100 degrees each afternoon. That's Monday through Friday, perhaps even into the weekend. So stay hydrated and drink those liquids. From the rroberts.tv studio, meteorologist Ron Roberts.
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2: Good morning, Basin. I'm Chris Talley, your evening anchor for Big 2 News. Here are the latest stories to start your day. We start this morning as three people are dead after a shooting at a Midland business. Monday, the Midland County Sheriff's Office says deputies were called out to the 5400 block of Highway 80 after reports of a shooting. That business was found to be JAT Partner Logistics. When deputies got there, they found three people dead with gunshot wounds. MCSO says there is no threat to the public at this time. MPD took to social media with this statement saying, quote, "The City of Midland and the Midland Police Department extend our deepest thoughts and prayers to the families, first responders, and everyone impacted by today's tragic shooting in Midland County. The investigation is being led by the Midland County Sheriff's Office and the Texas Department of Public Safety. Please continue praying for our community." End quote. Plus, West Nile virus has been confirmed in Midland County for the first time this year. We're told Midland Health Services places mosquito traps throughout the county. The Texas Department of State Health Services laboratory then tests the mosquitoes for diseases. The state has now notified Midland Health Services that some of the mosquitoes tested positive for West Nile virus. 80% of those who are infected show no symptoms at all. However, here's a look at the symptoms for those who do. Those are fever, headache, muscle and joint aches, nausea, and vomiting, as well as diarrhea or rash. If you have any of these symptoms or suspect West Nile virus infection, contact your healthcare provider and inform them of previous mosquito exposure. Stay with us on air and online at yourbasin.com 24/7. I'm Chris Talley with Big 2 News. We are Basin Trusted, Basin Proud.
0: Your brain says, "Let's get some work done today." But your internal autocorrect changed it to, "Keep listening to the radio." So, let's do both.
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0: When in Rome, that's what they say. And so that's, I guess, why this is becoming a trend in some parenting circles. It's wool diapers. Yeah, they supposedly last a month without being washed. Okay. So there's an insert. It's usually cotton and it looks like a sanitary pad. It catches all of the baby's waste, supposedly. So the wool diaper part is just a cover. Now, obviously, some things can't get on it that you don't have to wash. But if it just gets wet, you can let it air dry because there's lanolin in the wool. That's a natural wax that makes the wool antimicrobial and self-cleaning. In fact, some people are selling wool diapers used online. Okay, just ew.
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11: When I scraped my car in that parking garage, I was worried that it could be a long process to take care of it. 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

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I'm Jenna Clay, and your weather today, sunny and windy with a high of 106. Mostly clear tonight and windy with lows around 73, but gusts as high as 30 miles per hour, so keep that in mind. Tomorrow, sunny and still windy, a high of 107.

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2: Chaka Khan. 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

0: Chaka Khan. I'm Jenna Clay, and a survey found that 73% of people think how a person cares for a car reflects how they care for themselves. 67% say a messy car is a sign of a messy personal life. Trash on the floor was the top car-related dating ick ahead of bad odors and leftover food. Oh, you mean snacks for later?
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0: Elvin Bishop on a Tuesday morning. I'm Jenna Clay, and I've heard of seasonal affective disorder, SAD. I feel like I get a bit of it in the winter, but apparently it happens in the summer as well. Too much sun can cause an overdose of vitamin D, and instead of overeating like in winter, summer SAD sufferers experience a loss of appetite, and of course, sleep suffers as well. Why does everything affect sleep? I just need a good night of sleep.
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2: The weather forecast for the Permian Basin in southwest Texas, Odessa, Midland. Temperatures this afternoon reaching a high of 100 degrees. A sunny sky and temperatures drop overnight in the lower to mid 70s. This week, temperatures will be at or above.

0: 100 degrees each afternoon. That's Monday through Friday, perhaps even into the weekend. So stay hydrated and drink those liquids. From the rroberts.tv studio, meteorologist Ron Roberts.
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2: Good morning, Basin. I'm Chris Talley, your evening anchor for Big 2 News. Here are the latest stories to start your day. We start this morning as three people are dead after a shooting at a Midland business. Monday, the Midland County Sheriff's Office says deputies were called out to the 5400 block of Highway 80 after reports of a shooting. That business was found to be JAT Partner Logistics. When deputies got there, they found three people dead with gunshot wounds. MCSO says there is no threat to the public at this time. MPD took to social media with this statement saying, quote, "The City of Midland and the Midland Police Department extend our deepest thoughts and prayers to the families, first responders, and everyone impacted by today's tragic shooting in Midland County. The investigation is being led by the Midland County Sheriff's Office and the Texas Department of Public Safety. Please continue praying for our community." End quote. Plus, West Nile virus has been confirmed in Midland County for the first time this year. We're told Midland Health Services places mosquito traps throughout the county. The Texas Department of State Health Services laboratory then tests the mosquitoes for diseases. The state has now notified Midland Health Services that some of the mosquitoes tested positive for West Nile virus. 80% of those who are infected show no symptoms at all. However, here's a look at the symptoms for those who do. Those are fever, headache, muscle and joint aches, nausea, and vomiting, as well as diarrhea or rash. If you have any of these symptoms or suspect West Nile virus infection, contact your healthcare provider and inform them of previous mosquito exposure. Stay with us on air and online at yourbasin.com 24/7. I'm Chris Talley with Big 2 News. 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

0: Till Tuesday on a Tuesday, I'm Jenna Clay, and misinformation about sunscreen is spreading online. Videos claim that sunscreen is toxic, it contains carcinogens, and that overexposure to the sun is not dangerous. They say that the sunscreen is bad because it cancels the benefits of tanning. Obviously, dermatologists are like, no, skin cancer, people, which is rising. And me, your resident ginger, and my little blister on my sunscreen nose agree. 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

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I'm Jenna Clay, and your weather today, sunny and windy with a high of 106. Tonight, mostly clear, getting down to 73, but still very windy with gusts.

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0: Sheryl Crow. I'm Jenna Clay. And what if instead of showing up on a first date as the most polished, put-together version of yourself, you showed up, you know, just yourself, warts and all? It may sound kind of weird, but some daters are doing it. And of course, they have a term for it. It's goblintimacy, like goblin and intimacy.
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0: 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I'm Jenna Clay, and if you want to build your brain, break your routine. 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
2: The weather forecast for the Permian Basin in southwest Texas, Odessa, Midland. Temperatures this afternoon reaching a high of 100 degrees. A sunny sky and temperatures drop overnight in the lower to mid 70s. This week, temperatures will be at or above 100 degrees each afternoon. That's Monday through Friday, perhaps even into the weekend. So stay hydrated and drink those liquids. From the rroberts.tv studio, meteorologist Ron Roberts.
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3: Good morning, Basin. I'm Chris Talley, your evening anchor for Big 2 News. Here are the latest stories to start your day. We start this morning as three people are dead after a shooting at a Midland business. Monday, the Midland County Sheriff's Office says that deputies were called out to the 5400 block of Highway 80 after reports of a shooting. That business was found to be JAT Partner Logistics. When deputies got there, they found three people dead with gunshot wounds. MCSO says there is no threat to the public at this time. MPD took to social media with this statement saying, quote, "The City of Midland and the Midland Police Department extend our deepest thoughts and prayers to the families, first responders, and everyone impacted by today's tragic shooting in Midland County. The investigation is being led by the Midland County Sheriff's Office and the Texas Department of Public Safety. Please continue praying for our community." End quote. Plus, West Nile virus has been confirmed in Midland County for the first time this year. We're told Midland Health Services places mosquito traps throughout the county. The Texas Department of State Health Services laboratory then tests the mosquitoes for diseases. The state has now notified Midland Health Services that some of the mosquitoes tested positive for West Nile virus. 80% of those who are infected show no symptoms at all. However, here's a look at the symptoms for those who do. Those are fever, headache, muscle and joint aches, nausea, and vomiting, as well as diarrhea or rash. If you have any of these symptoms or suspect West Nile virus infection, contact your healthcare provider and inform them of previous mosquito exposure. 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I'm Chris Talley with Big 2 News. 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

0: 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I'm Jenna Clay, and of course, that was his signature pop hit, but Kenny Nolan was a prolific behind-the-scenes hitmaker. 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

Prince, Let's Go Crazy on 97 Gold. I'm Jenna Clay, and your weather today, sunny and windy with a high of 106. Tonight, mostly clear, getting down to 73, but windy, gusts as high as 30 miles per hour. Tomorrow, sunny again, still a bit windy, highs near 107.

0: Crazy for you. I'm Jenna Clay, and let's talk about the World Cup. The BBC hosted a studio show about it last week and featured an AI-generated image of Houston skyline, and they added mountains. Of course, locals roasted them online. Someone said, yeah, they should do this. Just build some mountains. Good for tourism. Someone said, I tore my ACL skiing on that mountain back in the summer of 2020. And someone else said, I'm pretty sure that's a dump.
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0: 2026, deputies with the Midland County Sheriff's Office responded to the 2000 block of South Loop 250 in reference to a burglary. Deputies learned unknown suspects had forced entry into a warehouse where multiple expensive older vehicles were located. Deputies further learned the theft could have occurred over a month prior. The victim reported approximately $100,000 worth of vehicles, side-by-sides, dirt bikes, four-wheelers, and engines being stolen. The victim reported one of the vehicles stolen to be a 1970s model Porsche. Investigators were able to locate one suspect vehicle, a maroon GMC Yukon with a Harley Davidson sticker on the rear window. Investigators need your help with identifying the owner and the vehicle's whereabouts. Midland Crime Stoppers are offering a cash reward of up to $1,000 for information leading to the arrest or charges of the individuals involved. If you have any information, please call the Midland Crime Stoppers at 694-TIPS or use the P3 Tips mobile app. Remember, no caller ID is ever used and you will remain anonymous. For the Midland Crime Stoppers and the Midland County Sheriff's Office, I am Investigator Jace Dorner.
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0: Get down. 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And finally, beans, because you know why.
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2: The weather forecast for the Permian Basin in southwest Texas, Odessa, Midland. Temperatures this afternoon reaching a high of 100 degrees. A sunny sky and temperatures drop overnight in the lower to mid 70s. This week, temperatures will be at or above 100 degrees each afternoon. That's Monday through Friday, perhaps even into the weekend. So stay hydrated and drink those liquids. From the R. Roberts.tv studio, meteorologist Ron Roberts.
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2: Good morning, Basin. I'm Chris Talley, your evening anchor for Big 2 News. Here are the latest stories to start your day. We start this morning as three people are dead after a shooting at a Midland business. Monday, the Midland County Sheriff's Office says deputies were called out to the 5400 block of Highway 80 after reports of a shooting. That business was found to be JAT Partner Logistics. When deputies got there, they found three people dead with gunshot wounds. MCSO says there is no threat to the public at this time. MPD took to social media with this statement saying, quote, "The City of Midland and the Midland Police Department extend our deepest thoughts and prayers to the families, first responders, and everyone impacted by today's tragic shooting in Midland County. The investigation is being led by the Midland County Sheriff's Office and the Texas Department of Public Safety. Please continue praying for our community." End quote. Plus, West Nile virus has been confirmed in Midland County for the first time this year. We're told Midland Health Services places mosquito traps throughout the county. The Texas Department of State Health Services laboratory then tests the mosquitoes for diseases. The state has now notified Midland Health Services that some of the mosquitoes tested positive for West Nile virus. 80% of those who are infected show no symptoms at all. However, here's a look at the symptoms for those who do. Those are fever, headache, muscle and joint aches, nausea, and vomiting, as well as diarrhea or rash. If you have any of these symptoms or suspect West Nile virus infection, contact your healthcare provider and inform them of previous mosquito exposure. Stay with us on air and online at yourbasin.com 24/7. I'm Chris Talley with Big 2 News. 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

0: Now that's some hot June action out of 1984 from the sports album Huey Lewis and the News and the heart of rock and roll. Jay Coffey with a couple of things you might want to know. Clive Davis, the legendary music executive who founded Arista Records and signed Bruce Springsteen and Whitney Houston, has passed away. He was 94. And M&M's is celebrating its 85th birthday by removing two colors from their mix, brown and blue, because they were made using artificial dyes. Progressive Insurance. 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

0: That is a much-deserved Grammy Award-winning performance from R.E.M. off their album Out of Time and Losing My Religion. Hey, it's Jay Coffey. So the Ark has its return date set. Now, the sci-fi fiction series will return with its third season next month, and we're getting a sneak peek of what is coming with a new trailer. We last saw the series back in October of 2024. Now, season three of the Ark begins after the crew of Ark One have established their new colony. So the Ark returns July 29th on Sci-Fi.
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0: Freddie Mercury knew that he could write a six-minute opera tune and it would become a huge international hit for Queen, coming off of their album A Night at the Opera at a late 1975, some Bohemian Rhapsody. Jay Coffey, so from WebMD, it's no wonder we can't function without that first cup of coffee. You know, people who don't get their morning cup of coffee can suffer from withdrawal symptoms, and those can include headache, fatigue, difficulty concentrating, nausea, and even muscle pain. I need another cup of Joe.
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Just having a good time hanging out with you. It's Jay Coffey, and coming up in less than 10 minutes, we're going to take a look at some things that should exist, but they don't.

0: Now that is some hot Zenyatta Mendata police action, and don't stand so close to me, of course, with my sting. Jay Coffey with a couple of things that should exist, but they don't. The pre-awoke alarm clock. Now this is an alarm that doesn't make a sound, but instead gently brews coffee and starts playing low-volume stand-up comedy 5 minutes before you actually have to get up. And the I Forgot Your Name app. You subtly point your phone at someone you met 3 times, and it whispers their name and how you've known them into your earbuds. 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

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We know them best as Boy Meets Girl and their big hit, Waiting for a Star to Fall. Jay Covey checking out our 97 Gold weather. Going to be sunny today. We're going to get to about 104 for the high. Mostly clear skies tonight and low 70s for the overnighter. Make sure you are staying hydrated. Right now, we're rolling out 83 at Good Times Music, 97 Gold.

0: of the 1990s, scoring a big hit from that Violator album and Enjoy the Silence. Hey, it is Jay Coffey. So Prime Video released the trailer for the upcoming docuseries Murder 101. Now, this is based on the successful true crime podcast, and the series centers on a high school sociology class and their teacher who delve into decades-old cold cases and uncover long-buried truths. All three episodes of the series will be available on Prime Video coming up July the 13th. Today's featured artist on the Daily Double Play has twice been inducted into the Rock and Roll Hall of Fame and has won 16 Grammy Awards.
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1: Good Times Music, 97 Gold, 50 Ways to Leave Your Lover by Paul Simon wraps up today's Daily Double Play. The song was the second single from his fourth album, Still Crazy After All These Years. Released in December 1975, it became Paul's sole number one hit as a solo artist on the Billboard Hot 100. And we got the action underway with You Can Call Me Al. That was a lead single from his seventh album, Graceland. Released in July of 1986, it became a top five hit. And don't forget, you can find out what's going on around West Texas every week when you check out 97gold.com. 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

0: Marvin Gaye scoring the second biggest hit of his career, summertime 1973. 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
13: 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Owe too much on your trade? 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So come and see why everyone's talking about Ron Hoover RV Modessa. 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

Good Times Music, 97 Gold Orchestra, Maneuvers in the Dark, If You Leave. Of course, that song was written specifically for the movie Pretty in Pink, coming out in June of 1986. Jay Coffey checking out our 97 Gold weather. We've got sunshine coming our way this afternoon as we head for around 104 for the high today. Now, tonight was going to be mostly clear skies. We'll get down to low 70s for the overnighter. Right now, we've got 83 at Good Times Music, 97 Gold.

0: Coming to us out of Canada, Tom Cochran scoring himself a huge hit with Life is a Highway, and you got to watch out for that merging traffic. Hey, this is Jay Coffey. So new in theaters this coming Friday, Supergirl. So when an unexpected and ruthless adversary strikes too close to home, Kara Zor-El, a.k.a. Supergirl, reluctantly joins forces with an unlikely companion on an epic interstellar journey of vengeance and justice. We don't have a score yet, but I'll keep you updated.
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0: And a career Aerosmith and their debut single, Dream On. Hey, it's Jay Coffey, and did you know 24% of people will not fly on a commercial jet alone? 8% of people say cabbage ruins a salad. Sending a text to the wrong person is considered the most embarrassing thing people can do. According to one researcher, the single most persuasive word you can use at work is, yeah, and 9 out of 10 American babies have had their picture posted online.
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3: The Gutenberg Bible, completed in 1454, is the first substantial book printed with movable type. Of the 21 complete copies in existence, one is on view at the University of Texas at Austin's Harry Ransom Center. This book and the center that houses it are the proud legacy of Chancellor Harry Hunt Ransom, known as the Great Inquisitor. Born in Galveston in 1908, Ransom came to UT in 1935 as an English instructor. Over the years, he served as dean, provost, president, and chancellor. Ransom firmly believed that a strong library system was critical for a successful education, and he spent his career working to strengthen the university's collection. Ransom founded the Humanities Research Center in 1957. He knew he could not compete with the rare collections that institutions such as Harvard and Yale had built over many years, so he focused on modern authors. The result is one of the world's finest collections of 20th century writing, including from such luminaries as James Joyce, Samuel Beckett, and George Bernard Shaw. Ransom's ultimate purpose was not simply to amass valuable books and manuscripts. He sought a collection of what he called knowledgeable people. After Ransom's death in 1976, the Humanities Research Center was renamed in his honor. Today, its treasures continue to draw scholars to the University of Texas, creating a continuing flow of knowledgeable people, of which Ransom would have been proud. More information about Harry Hunt Ransom and other Texas Originals is available at texasoriginals.org. This program is produced by KUHF Houston Public Radio and Humanities Texas with funding from the National Endowment for the Humanities.
4: The weather forecast for the Permian Basin in southwest Texas, Odessa, Midland, temperatures this afternoon reaching a high of 100 degrees, a sunny sky, and temperatures drop overnight in the lower to mid 70s. This week, temperatures will be at or above 100 degrees each afternoon. That's Monday through Friday, perhaps even into the weekend. So stay hydrated and drink those liquids. From the R. Roberts.tv studio, meteorologist Ron Roberts.
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Well, we are just a champ at serving up your favorite hits. Hey, it is Jay Coffey, and coming up in less than 10 minutes, we're going to take a look at the habits of naturally nice people.

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0: The first single to come off that awesome album, Slippery When Wet, that's July 1986 action from Bon Jovi and You Give Love a Bad Name. Speaking of that, you know, truly nice people don't perform goodness, they live it. So here's just a couple of habits of naturally nice people. First of all, humor is probably one of the most useful habits of truly nice people, as it allows them to see beyond their own situations. Now, they're constantly polite, friendly, and decent without doing it to raise their social capital. And when someone has a pure heart and a kind soul, they always want to see the good in others so that they can provide them with support and kindness. And yes, I have a few things to work on.
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0: Genesis, rolling back the calendar to summertime, 1986, coming off that amazing album, Invisible Touch, and throwing it all away. Jay Coffey, so Netflix has released the official trailer for Little House on the Prairie. 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The Ingalls journey begins July the 9th, only on Netflix.
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0: 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Lord, won't you hear me now? Hey, hey, hey.
1: From the soundtrack from the movie That's the Way of the World, Earth, Wind & Fire, certainly one of the greatest bands of all time, and they're going to be touring with the one and only Lionel Richie this summer. That's going to be awesome. Hey, it's Jay Coffey. So from Magnificent Mind at any age, you know you can build your brain by breaking your routine. 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You're going to stimulate new parts of your brain, encouraging it to make new connections. I got to try this.
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3: Good afternoon. The updated forecast for the Permian Basin, Midland, Odessa, temperatures are moving this afternoon into the upper 90s, close to 100 degrees. The overnight low temperatures will drop and then lower to middle 70s. So the morning lows start warm, and it doesn't take much to get to 102 degrees expected by tomorrow. In fact, temperatures could go to 100 degrees each day into the weekend. From the rroberts.tv studio, meteorologist Ron Roberts.
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0: From their album Midnight Madness, that would be Night Ranger's biggest hit, Sister Christian. Jay Coffey, so what stresses women at work is different from what stresses men. For instance, in the workplace, women are stressed most by interruptions, tough bosses, work overload, and poor working conditions, such as bad lighting or stuffy rooms. Now, men, on the other hand, are most stressed by tight deadlines, organized changes, and long hours.
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Good Times Music, 97 Gold Modern English. I'm Mel with you from the movie Valley Girl that came out in 1982. Also, you'll find it on their album After the Snow. Jay Coffey checking out our 97 Gold weather. It's going to be sunny today, breezy and hot as we hit at least 101 today. Now, tonight we'll have clear skies, mid-70s. It's going to be sunny, partly sunny probably tomorrow, breezy, and we're going to get back into around 101 or better. Right now, we're rolling out 91 at Good Times Music, 97 Gold.

0: That is July Action out of 1995 from their album Home, Deep Blue Something, and Breakfast at Tiffany's. Jay Coffey, so Ellie arrives next month, and Prime Video is giving us a closer look at the Legally Blonde prequel series, which follows Ellie Woods before she was a fish out of water at Harvard. Now, we meet her in 1995 in the tumultuous waters of high school, where she encounters tricky friendships, forbidden romance, and questionable fashion choices. Ellie arrives on July the 1st on Prime Video.
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0: Orleans and Still the One, their second big hit on the Hot 100. The song was co-written by Jonathan Hall, who did serve one term in the U.S. Congress. Jay Coffey, so from Environmental Working Group's 2026 Shopper's Guide to Pesticides and Produce, I know a long title, new research into pesticide residue lists the dirtiest fruits and vegetables, and topping the list is spinach, followed by kale, then strawberries, grapes, nectarines, peaches, and cherries. So if you're going to eat one of these, make extra sure they are washed thoroughly before you consume them.
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2: Good afternoon. The updated forecast for the Permian Basin, Midland, Odessa, temperatures are moving this afternoon into the upper 90s, close to 100 degrees. The overnight low temperatures will drop and then lower to middle 70s. So the morning lows start warm, and it doesn't take much to get to 102 degrees expected by tomorrow. In fact, temperatures could go to 100 degrees each day into the weekend. From the rroberts.tv studio, meteorologist Ron Roberts.
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0: Men Without Hats, Safety Dance. Look out, John Summers here now. It's a summertime, and the dress code changes during the summer. You know, at work, in the office, that sort of thing is what I'm talking about. But there are still some rules. For instance, don't wear flip-flops to work. Ladies, this faux pas is typically committed by you. So listen up. Not only do they look unprofessional, but they're, no matter how nice and sparkly they are, but they're flip-flop noise. As you drive your coworkers nuts every time you walk by their desks. So don't do that.
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Good times music, 97 Gold, Easy Lover, a couple of Phils. Philip Bailey from Earth, Wind, and Fire, and Phil Collins from, well, Phil Collins. 97 Gold weather, 74 tonight. Clear skies, a little breezy tomorrow, breezy early in the day. Plenty of sunshine, hot tomorrow, the high of 101. 94 in West Texas.

0: Love song from Fleetwood Mac. I want to be with you everywhere. Christine McVie doing the honors there with the lead vocal. Talking about romance here. Now, the next time, guys, you fight with your wife. This is from the American Journal of Family Therapy. And you fight and then make up is what I'm talking about. Make sure you give her a great big kiss. Okay. Well, a Princeton University study apparently shows that kissing can resolve conflict easier. Yeah, punctuate your apologies with kisses, say the researchers, and everything will be all right. That's what they say.
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1: We take

0: Samantha sang an emotion with a little help from the Bee Gees. Actually, the Bee Gees wrote it. They sing background on it, and they produce it. So, yeah, it should be the Bee Gees with Samantha sang. But, hey, if the World Cup has inspired your child, age 12 or younger, to want to play soccer, listen, regularly heading a soccer ball, it may lead to brain injury. A young child doesn't have enough head and neck control to avoid injury when they bounce a soccer ball off their head. Something to think about, I guess.
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2: Good afternoon. The updated forecast for the Permian Basin, Midland, Odessa, temperatures are moving this afternoon into the upper 90s, close to 100 degrees. The overnight low temperatures will drop and then lower to middle 70s. So the morning lows start warm, and it doesn't take much to get to 102 degrees expected by tomorrow. In fact, temperatures could go to 100 degrees each day into the weekend. From the R. Roberts.TV studio, meteorologist Ron Roberts.

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And yes, I'm ready. Cover of a song originally done by Barbara Mason.

0: back in the 60s, and her version was a huge hit as well. And, well, Terry DeSario was a classmate of Harry Wayne Casey, of Casey and the Sunshine Band. So they got together, and yeah, that was just a huge hit for them. Late 79, early 1980-ish. And later on, Ms. DeSario would go on to delve into CCM, contemporary Christian music. But Casey, still touring. Yes, he is on tour right now. Anyway, yes, I'm ready. Terry DeSario and Casey. Today's Lost Classic. We'll do another one tomorrow, right around the same time.
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1: Good times music, 97 Gold, Pucker Up, Prince, and Kiss. And a lot of folks have covered that since Prince did it first, most especially Tom Jones, and most successfully, I would say, Sir Tom, I should say. 97 Gold weather, 74 tonight, clear and windy. Tomorrow, sunny and hot with a high of 101, 98 in Odessa, 98 Midland.

0: John Popper, Blues Traveler, Runaround Song. Okay, so, you know, one of the best things about summer, besides everything, hammocks, right? This comes from prevention. Ever notice how a 10-minute hammock nap can feel better than 8 hours in bed? Ever notice that? Maybe, maybe not. Anyway, the experts say a hammock, it distributes your weight evenly and puts you in one of the healthiest snoozing positions. You know, on your back with your head slightly elevated. Makes sense.
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0: Isn't she lovely? Stevie Wonder referring to his daughter Aisha on that one. All right, so if they could, what would women ban at the beach? I mean, besides Speedos. Smokers, the thing that women would most like to ban at the beach. You go to the beach, you smoke. I don't know, man. Followed by screaming kids and people in unflattering suits. There you go. Speaking of unflattering suits, you should know that just 6% of women find men in Speedos to be sexy. See, I told you.
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2: Good afternoon. The updated forecast for the Permian Basin, Midland, Odessa, temperatures are moving this afternoon into the upper 90s, close to 100 degrees. The overnight low temperatures will drop and then lower to middle 70s. So the morning lows start warm, and it doesn't take much to get to 102 degrees expected by tomorrow. In fact, temperatures could go to 100 degrees each day into the weekend. From the rroberts.tv studio, meteorologist Ron Roberts.
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0: 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How about this? 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

0: Thompson twins, not related, but that's all right. They make beautiful music together. It's a Hold Me Now. All right, let's talk about romance. 74% of men, 74%, 68% of women admit they would have an affair if they knew they would never get caught. 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

0: 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Okay, find out what's happening around West Texas. For example, we got the Midland Rockhounds playing Wichita next couple of nights. You might want to check out a game. Well, that and more. I mean, it's a long list. All kind of cool things going on. It's summertime, and you know what that means. 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
2: Good afternoon. The updated forecast for the Permian Basin, Midland, Odessa, temperatures are moving this afternoon into the upper 90s, close to 100 degrees. The overnight low temperatures will drop and then lower to middle 70s. So the morning lows start warm, and it doesn't take much to get to 102 degrees expected by tomorrow. In fact, temperatures could go to 100 degrees each day into the weekend. From the RRoberts.tv studio, meteorologist Ron Roberts.
3: Hey, Texas commuters. 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

Well, mourning the passing of the late Walt Perezater, founding member of this band, passed a few days back. Kind of bittersweet hearing these guys again with Saturday in the Park, the one and only Chicago.

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Daryl Hall, John Oates, and She's Gone. Their first little hint at success back in the day. 97 Gold weather, 74 tonight. Sunshine, hot tomorrow, the high of 101, 102 on Thursday. 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

0: Amy Grant, baby, baby, baby, baby. All right, so do you like your commute? You know, to and from work. Most people don't. But 37% say they don't mind. I guess it depends on where you're going, how far you're going, you know, how much traffic you want to encounter. There's a lot of variables there. 13% actually enjoy it because it affords them some much-needed me time.
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Grand Funk, we're an American band, appropriate for the season, I guess. That's John Summers. Ladies, if you're looking for a great mate, look for somebody who is shorter than you are. According to

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2: Good afternoon. The updated forecast for the Permian Basin, Midland, Odessa, temperatures are moving this afternoon into the upper 90s, close to 100 degrees. The overnight low temperatures will drop and then lower to middle 70s. So the morning lows start warm, and it doesn't take much to get to 102 degrees expected by tomorrow. In fact, temperatures could go to 100 degrees each day into the weekend. From the RRoberts.tv studio, meteorologist Ron Roberts.

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0: That's a Flashdance lady, but she also did Fame. Irene Cara with a theme, and she also starred in the TV show, right? Yeah. It's John Summers. Now, who spends more time with their friends? 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

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Tomorrow, breezy and hot, plenty of sunshine. Tomorrow's high, 101, 101 in West Texas.

0: Great stress reducer there from Cyndi Lauper. Time after time, just whisper, and the stress will go away. 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Plan your dream vacation, all right? Just plan it. 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

0: Rock and roll from Styx, called Renegade, just for you. All right, so if the World Cup, all this you know, hype around the World Cup and the games themselves, and pretty good. I've been watching a little bit of it. Has it inspired your child, and your child is under the age of 12? Yeah, you might want to. They might want to play soccer, right? But listen to this. Regularly heading a soccer ball might lead to brain injury. They see this on TV. I can do that. Well, a young child doesn't have enough head and neck control to avoid injury when they bounce a soccer ball off their head. That's what the experts say. Anyway.
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2: Good afternoon. The updated forecast for the Permian Basin, Midland, Odessa, temperatures are moving this afternoon into the upper 90s, close to 100 degrees. The overnight low temperatures will drop and then lower to middle 70s. So in the morning, lows start warm, and it doesn't take much to get to 102 degrees expected by tomorrow. In fact, temperatures could go to 100 degrees each day into the weekend. From the rroberts.tv studio, meteorologist Ron Roberts.
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